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2: DJ Rumfield will lead things off for the Rockies here in the top of the fourth, going left on left with Max Fried. He struck out swinging his first time up. It's 4-1 Yankees. Neither team scored in the third. Rockies looking to get back on the board. First pitch to Rumfield is a breaking ball away. It's 1-0. Max Fried just threw his 67th pitch of the game. Michael Fulmer, right-hander, warming up in the Yankees' bullpen. 1-0 pitch, and Rumfield nearly got hit. That was the 70-mile-an-hour curveball that was near his head, and he ducked out of the way. It's 2-0. TJ, when he was in Double-A Somerset for the Yankees, they had an off day, and initially him and his now wife Hayden had planned on a big wedding, and they decided pretty late to just have something a little bit smaller. And so TJ, tell you more about that in a moment. 2-0 pitch is outside, 3-0. On just a random off day, they went into Central Park and they got married. That was back in 2023. Asked TJ today what part of the park he got married in. And he said, well, I can't remember. It is a big park, which is fair enough. 3-0 pitch. Rumfield watches a strike. It's 3-1. It's certainly a lot of memories in this city for T.J. Rumfield. This is a place he thought he was going to be playing his major league career at. 3-1 pitch, and he pulls a cutter foul, and the count now full, 3-2. Instead, he's playing here for the first time. He's wearing the visitors' gray uniforms. Performed so well to this point all season long. Digs back into it, the full count. Payoff pitch, and he bounces this one foul as well. Count stays 3-2. Score big with the Rockies 50-50 raffle. Get your tickets to Rockies5050.com for a shot at winning exclusive bonus prizes drawn during the next home game. Buy anywhere in the state of Colorado and get ready to win big. Another payoff to Rumfield. And that ball is upstairs, ball four. T.J. Rumfield does what he does best, and that is walk to first base. Number 68 this season, officially surpassing Dexter Fowler for the rookie record, and that is going to be the end of the game for Max Fried. As Aaron Boone is walking out to the mound, Fried, who's still coming back from that left elbow bone bruise, and they want to make sure he's healthy for the playoffs. They're being careful with him here. His day is apparently going to be done after just 73 pitches. Boone is not pointed out to the bullpen yet. Right now, just having a conversation with Max Fried, and that's all that's going to happen. You don't see that very often.
3: No, not anymore, that's for sure. By the way, it takes you about an hour to walk from the south end to the north end of City of Central Park. It's about 50 blocks.
2: Yeah, so really, it could have been anywhere.
3: Yeah, yeah. To ask a kid from Texas where he was in Central Park, yeah, I don't blame him.
2: Colt Carrick now digs in. Runner at first, nobody out. Right batting from the right side, he's going to pull this towards the Rockies dugout. It's 0-1. Carrick, a strikeout victim, his first time up. Infield place, Cole to pull. 0-for-8 in the series, coming off of a really nice homestand. 0-1 pitch. And that's a sweeper for a strike, and carried quickly in an 0-2 hole.
3: Now, just pure speculation, but I wonder if Aaron Boone went out there and said, hey, I want you to pitch this inning knowing it's going to be your last. Go get it.
2: He's set here. Here's the 0-2.

0: 2. And Kerrig again pulls it foul towards his dugout.
1: We've been talking. I mean, you have to credit the Rice. They've hit 20 foul balls off of Freed. They only have the home run as their lone hit, and they've only had a couple of base runners, but the at-bats have been lengthy for the most part.
0: And with this team's struggles lately against starting pitchers, you want to get to that bullpen as soon as possible, which it looks like they will today. 0-2 pitch. And it's outside 1-2. And Freed has 6 punch-outs in this game, but a lot of those punch-outs have come in at bats like this, where he gets ahead, there's a couple foul balls, then a couple of balls, and then eventually he ultimately gets the K. Garrett trying to change that trend. 0-1 pitch, or rather 1-2 pitch, excuse me, it's curveball foul back. That's been floated in there forever, and Garrett just got a piece off the very end of his bat. So we'll try 1-2 again. The pitch. And Kerrig bounces this off his foot this time, and he comes up hobbling a little bit. Cole is a guy who plays with a lot of intensity, and you'd think he'd be a guy who play with some flashy gear on, but he doesn't use anything. He doesn't use a leg guard. He doesn't use an elbow guard, nothing. And so when he fouled this off his leg, it's going to be a little more painful at times than what some other guys deal with. Banes the dirt off his cleats as he digs back into the box. And he spoiled a few 2 strike pitches from Freed. One, two. And he's not going to be able to spoil this one. He chases a curveball in the dirt. It's strikeout number 7 for Max Freed. And that is definitely going to be the day for him. As Aaron Boone points out to the bullpen, he wants a reliever. He's going to go take the ball from his starter. So we're in the bottom of the fourth. Excuse me, the top of the fourth. The Yankees are ahead 4-1. Runner at first with one away. There's a pitching change here. And we'll take a break here on the KOA Rockies Radio Network.
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1: 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Right-hander Michael Fulmer, who pitched last night on for his 10th appearance of the season.
0: Right on right with Kyle Karros, 1-for-1 with a home run. He'll take a breaking ball for a strike. It's 0-1. Fulmer exploded onto the scene in Detroit back in 2016, winning the Rookie of the Year in the American League. He's set at the belt here, the 0-1. And Carrig expands his zone, win around on a check swing, and it's 0-2. Was the rookie in the year in 2016, was an all-star in 2017, and then not quite as good of a year in 2018. And ever since then, it's been a career riddled with injuries, a pair of Tommy John surgeries, and he's never gotten back to quite the same form. 0-2 pitch. And Carrig is down, or excuse me, Carros is down on three pitches. He swings through a sweeper, and there's two down. Rockies down 4-1. Top of the fourth, TJ Rumfield, a leadoff walk, remains there after a pair of Ks. Adiel Amador to the plate now, a strikeout for him his first time up. Had it from the right side last time, now he gets to. As a lefty, the switch hitter swings at the first pitch and pulls one over to the right side. It's a foul ball, 0-1. Amador 1-for-4 in the series. Had a solo home run in the opener. Infield playing to pull third baseman McMahon in. The pitch is a swing and a miss. Went to the changeup. It was well executed down and away from Amador. Mostly full crowd tonight at Yankee Stadium. Enjoying the final game between the Rockies and the Yankees. Oh, one pitch. And Amador takes down and away. Set 0-1. It was 0-2. 1-2 now.

0: 1-2 pitch. And Amador takes inside. It's 2-2. Got baby blue cleats on and a baby blue lead guard on. Going on top of his socks that he wears up high. Has the bat on his back shoulder. Picks it up now that Fulmer is set. 2-2. And he fouls this back. Staying alive. This Yankees pitching staff having one of their best seasons all around as a team in a long time. 2-2 pitch. Amador hits this towards first. Two hops. It's backhanded by Garcia Jr. He came off the bag, and now he'll step on it for the final out of the inning. So we'll go to the bottom of the fourth. It's a 4-1 Yankees lead here on the KOA Rockies Radio Network.
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0: Bottom of the fourth, Yankees ahead 4-1. Ryan Feltner looking to build off a quality third inning as he went 1-2-3. He'll start Ryan McMahon, the former Rocky, batting from the left side with a fastball for a strike. It's a one. McMahon singled and scored in his first at bat. That came back in the second. Out of the windup, the pitch is another called strike. This time on a slider, it's 0-2. McMahon, Wells, and Volpe, the bottom third of the Yankee lineup, but when they were due up in the second, all three of them reach. Definitely the part of the lineup you want to go after if you're Ryan Feltner. Ahead here on McMahon, the 0-2 is low with a slider, 1-2. Two in the first for the Yankees, two in the second. The Rockies' lone run coming on a Kyle Caro solo shot back in the second inning. Landed in the second deck beyond the left field wall. 1-2 pitch, and McMahon gets a piece of a changeup, pulls it towards his own dugout. Honor Rockies icon Todd Helton at Coors Field on Saturday, September 19th. We'll unveil his statue outside the ballpark, and the first 15,000 fans of the game will receive a Todd Helton replica statue. 1-2 pitch, and it's popped up on the infield, third base side. Kyle Caro's now into foul territory. He'll make the catch, and there's one away. Good start to the inning by Ryan Feltner, who's now retired seven in a row. That'll bring Austin Wells to the plate, finishing up that Todd Helton day. Remember, it's September 19th. Gates open at 4 p.m. Get tickets at rockies.com/tickets. Wells walked on four pitches his first time up, and he's going to watch ball one up and away from him. On a fastball here, it's 1-0. Left-handed batter, batting just 182 this year. A guy that, if you're on the Rockies, You want to make him beat you. Go at him. 1-0 pitch, and it's a sweeper inside. It's 2-0.
5: He's thrown six pitches to Austin Wells and has yet to find the strike zone. Crazy.
0: 2-0 pitch, and that's seven. And you know, Feltner, obviously you prepare, and he's a guy who prepares extremely well. He knows that this is a guy he wants to go after. Right now, he just can't execute the pitches. 3-0 pitch, and that's a fastball in there for a strike. It's 3-1. If you're Feltner here, you're just trying to tell Austin Wells to hit it as far as you can. Here's the pitch. It's going to be on the plate. 3-1. And he rolls this over to first base. It's a fair ball. Retreating is Rumfield. Fields it on two hops. Feltner covers. And there's two away. So the first time through the lineup, five hits by the Yankees plus a walk and four runs. One of those hits being a two-run home run. The second time through, 0 for 8. I guess 0 for 7 if you include Cody Bellinger's sack fly is not being an out, but in terms of the batter being retired, 8 in a row. Anthony Volpe to the plate. Right-handed hitter will take down and away and then give a bunny hop as he scoots out of the zone. He's 1 for 1, a single, an RBI, a stolen base. 1-0 pitch is just low with the heater, and that's a pitch that I think both Goodman and Feltner thought was in the zone, but with just one ABS challenge remaining, it was close enough to where neither one of them wanted to perhaps waste it on that pitch. 2-0. That's a strike with the fastball. 2-1. Volpe is coming off of a big week last week in the International League. At the AAA level, he was the player of the week in that league. He went 11 for 21 with six extra base hits and five stolen bases. So he's swinging a hot bat right now as he comes back to the major leagues. He's going to swing through this next pitch, which makes it 2-2. Feltner looking for his second consecutive 1-2-3 inning. Out of the windup, here's the 2-2 pitch, and it's down 3-2. Waiting on deck, the top of the lineup is Ben Rice. Rockies playing to a slight pull, but one of the more straight-up positioning looks you'll see nowadays. 3-2 pitch, and Volpe fouls it off of himself. Stays alive, 3-2. One Yankees, bottom of the fourth. Feltner takes his time getting back on the rubber. Immediately into the windup. Payoff pitch. And it's hard on the ground towards short. Fielded by Tovar. A couple steps towards first. Now he delivers the throw. And it's another 1-2-3 inning for Ryan Feltner. We'll go to the fifth. It's 4-1 Yankees on the KOA Rockies Radio Network.
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0: 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Right-hander John Schreiber for the 60th time this year, 55 of those with the Royals and four of them with the Yankees. He has not allowed a run in pinstripes yet.
1: He hadn't even allowed a hit yet as a Yankee. Delivers ball one to Jordan Beck, who walked and got to third in the third inning. Swings and misses at a sinker to even the count. Four runs, five hits, and an error for New York. A run on one hit, no errors for the Rockies. Beck will wait back on a breaking ball, roll it over towards third, and Ryan McMahon will throw Jordan out. Number nine hitter is Ezekiel Tovar. Flied out to medium deep right center field his first time up. Rockies one hit is a home run by Kyle Karros, and Schreiber delivers a moving sinker for strike one. Rockies have drawn a couple of walks and reached on an error as well, but just the one run so far. Fouled at the plate by Ezekiel. It's 0-2.

0: Schreiber, 12 just above the belt, is 0-2. He misses with a fastball away. Interesting for the Yankees, picking up both Fulmer and Schreiber late. You know, after the trade deadline, there's a drive towards center field. It's going to drop in front of Spencer Jones. And Ezekiel Tovar gets hit number two for the Rockies. A one-out base runner here in the fifth. Rockies down three. And that means that John Schreiber has now allowed a hit as a Yankee. He'll miss high and outside to the left-handed hitting Jake McCarthy. Jake went 0 for 2 left on left with the starter. As Max Fried departed in the fourth. High fly pop to shallow left, but Bellinger got a good jump on it. Comes in to make the catch, and McCarthy's retired for the second out. You don't want to take away Jake's aggressiveness. He loves swinging at first pitches, but when he's in a stretch where guys are locating well on first pitches, it's a quick out. Connor Norby will take a strike from Schreiber. Swing and foul. No balls and two strikes. Connor has struck out, and then he reached on a throwing error by Ryan McMahon. Swing and a miss, strike three, and the Rockies get a hit but go quietly in the fifth. That remains 4-1 Yankees on the KOA Rockies Radio Network.
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Bottom of the fifth inning. It's 4-1 New York. Top of the order for the Yankees against Ryan Feltner. Ben Rice takes the pitch to open the inning inside for ball one. Rice singled and scored on the Garcia homer in the first inning. Grounded out to first last time up. 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Cody Bellinger, a strikeout and a sacrifice fly, so 0-1 officially. Takes a pitch inside for ball one. Feltner comes back and misses down 2-0.

0: 2-0 pitch is zings into the seats, foul down the right side. Hurt his shoulder celebrating a home run in the postseason with the Dodgers. And a high fly ball to right. Back on the warning track, leaps at the wall, and it is still in play. He didn't catch it. It'll go as a double. Jordan probably mad he didn't get all of that, and didn't go over and come back. Nobody else making a complaint about it. Looked like Jordan had it momentarily, or at least got a piece of his glove on it.
1: Yeah, he had it for a moment, and he takes away a home run, but just couldn't secure it the whole way.
0: So Bellinger gets credit for a double. And the Yankees have a man in scoring position for the guy who's been collecting runs as a Yankee, Luis Garcia. Yeah, you get your glove so far out on your hand trying to do that, sometimes you just never have a feel as an outfielder. The ball's way up in the web of your glove. Swing and a foul, and it's 0-2 on Dominguez.
1: Well, because he was leaping and reaching back, his hand was flexing back, and then the ball was at the top of the glove, like you mentioned. You could see his whole palm out of his glove while he was trying to make that catch. It bent it back so far.
0: Pitch inside to Dominguez, 1-2. He has grounded to first and flied to left. That double hit number 6 for New York. Pitch is swung on and missed. Some high heat with a fastball. Ryan Feltner gets his second strikeout and out number 2. Rocky strikeouts presented by Sam's number 3 Diner and Bar, where serving food babies is a tradition. Luis Garcia hit his 30th homer of the year just over the wall. He sends one down the right field line, foul ground, and T.J. Rumfield to grab it. And the double does no damage. We'll head to the 6th. It's 4-1 New York on the KOA Rockies Radio Network.
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0: John Schreiber is still out there for the Yankees to start the sixth inning. Hunter Goodman will hit it towards left on the run as Bellinger reaches up and grabs it near the line for out number one. And Schreiber does his thing, and here comes Aaron Boone. He's going to go to the left-hander Ryan Yarbrough. We've got a pitching change here in the sixth, 4-1 New York on the KOA Rockies Radio Network.
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8: 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Southpaw time for the Yankees. They turn to Ryan Yarbrough, the lefty 2-1 with a 3.91 ERA this year across 33 different appearances. He has been a really solid worker for them all year long.
0: He'll get T.J. Rumfield left on left. Yarbrough's first pitch is in for a strike. T.J., a strikeout and a walk. The walk, as Zach pointed out earlier, his 68. That's a Rockies record now by a rookie hitter. 0-1, checked his swing. It's 1-1. Yarbrough with Tampa Bay and the Dodgers for a time. Second season in Yankee pinstripes. A little chop back towards the mound. Yarbrough's got it. He'll lob it underhand over to first to Garcia. That's the second out. We hadn't mentioned it in this series, but the Yankees are the only team in baseball, home and road, that does not have their names. The players don't have their names on the back of their jerseys. Kerrig is the hitter, and Cole Schilsbund takes it for ball one. The Red Sox don't have names on the back on their home jerseys, but they do away from Boston. They're the only two. Pitch high, 2-0. One of the few notable things of late about my Cleveland Browns, you know, they don't have an insignia on their helmets. They don't have many wins either, but that's another story.
1: Do you think there's a
0: ball three to Cole Kerrig?
1: Do you think that is one of the reasons that they can't?
0: No, because it's always been that way, and it's been a big outcry whenever a conversation comes about putting an insignia or a numbers or, you know, whatever on the helmets. Kind of like Penn State's basic uniforms. Two strike in to Kerrig. 3-1 now on Cole. Yarbrough's pitch is hit inside third. It's a fair ball. It'll bang over towards Bellinger. By the time he gets to it, Cole is standing at second base. A two-out double for the Rockies rookie.
1: Well, one thing that is very true about baseball is things can happen quickly. This game has been all Yankees so far, but it's just a 4-1 lead, and you get a hit like this, and then Karros comes through with the hit, and that's so you know you're right back in this ball game. But this is snuck right down the line. Boy, Ryan McMahon gave it his all, a Superman dive to his right, and it was just out of his reach. That's a swing that Cole Kerrig definitely needed.
0: Kyle Karros had a home run swing first time up, struck out in his next at bat. And he'll take a fastball up from Yarbrough for ball one. As Zach said, the game's still in touchdown three. The Rockies looking for some two-out offense outside to Kyle, 2-0. Bellinger, the closest of the three outfielders. Kyle takes a strike on a changeup, 2-1.

0: pitch is on the outside edge, a backdoor cutter. So from 2-0 to 2-2 for the veteran lefty. He's out of Old Dominion University in Virginia. 2-2 is going to be challenged. It was called a ball. Wells was ready to walk off thinking it was strike three, and it was. My, oh my, by the tiniest sliver, the Rockies are out of the sixth inning. 4-1 New York on the KOA Rockies Radio Network.
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0: Rockies making a pitching change here in the bottom of the sixth inning. It's going to be Zach Adnos on the mound for them, 38th time this year for him, a 5.60 ERA for the right-hander.
1: And the first pitch he throws is hit into right center field by Spencer Jones, who gets his second hit of the night. He had been quiet for much of the series, but a couple of singles, hit number 7 for New York. And George Lombard, the shortstop, will hit. Has hit into a fielder's choice and grounded to third. And Agnos delivers a strike. Ryan Feltner gave up the 4 runs in the first 2 innings and then allowed only 1 more hit over the next 3. Ended up going 5 innings, 6 hits, 4 runs all earned, a walk, 2 strikeouts, a home run, and a wild pitch. Feltner threw 83 pitches down the pipe pitch count, brought to us by Pipefitters Local Union 208. The pitch was called outside, and Hunter Goodman's going to challenge it. And he's successful with the challenge. It's 1-2 on Lombard now, and Rockies still keep their one remaining challenge. The Yankees have both of theirs. Pitch in the dirt. Nice block by Goodman. 2-2. Zach to the back of the mound. Touched up the rosin bag. Now on the hill. Pitch, swing, and a miss. Got him with a sinker. Lombard out on strikes for the first out here in the New York sixth as we pause for station identification on the KOA Rockies Radio Network.
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1: And McMahon, left-handed hitting third baseman, a single and 2 tries and a run scored. Looks at ball 1 from his former teammate. Mac was telling us the other day his 2-year-old daughter is in the Y stage. No matter what you tell her, you get that Y. Daddy,
0: why you got to go to work today?
1: Why?
0: Why is there a baseball game?
1: 1-1 pitch is in for a called strike 2. Had that a little bit with our kids. Not a lot, though. I think if you had it for a long time, it'd drive you nuts. 1-2 pitch fouled off to the left.

0: Pitch is a little bit high, I guess. Zach thought he had a strike, but Hunter Goodman didn't ask for a review, didn't challenge it, so he'd have a better feel than the pitcher. Jones at first, one out, and a fly ball to fairly deep left, but it's going to be shy of the warning track. McCarthy makes the catch and fires it in, keeping Spencer Jones at first. Two outs. And Austin Wells will hit. I mean, there's no doubt at this point that the Yankees will make the postseason, even if they lost tonight in the remaining 16 games, they'd still be 83-79 and probably be the number three wild card, and they're not going to lose, you wouldn't expect, their final 17. Couple of balls to Austin Wells, who has bamboozled the Rockies pitchers into being extra cautious. And there's a strike with a sweeper, 2-1. I'm sure they would love to have home field advantage. Whoever, at this point, without too much doubt, whoever wins the East here in the American League is going to have home field advantage for the AL playoffs, because the White Sox, leading in the Central, are a dozen games behind Tampa Bay, and Houston 13 back.
1: You want that home field advantage, but also you want the bye. You want to not have to play in that wild card series. Three and a half back at Tampa Bay right now for that first place spot in the American League East.
0: Runner goes, pitch is low, ball four. And for the second time tonight, the Rockies walk Austin Wells to put a man into scoring position, and it cost them the first time as Anthony Volpe got a RBI hit, and Volpe's digging in again with two outs here in the sixth. Right on right with Agnew, Zach gets a strike. Quiet in the Yankees pen, so Ryan Yarbrough will be out there for the top of the seventh. A one pitch is away. And there is some chance for an American League team to have the best record overall in baseball, but they all trail the Dodgers and the Brewers. Smash knocked down by Tovar, but he kept it on the infield, and it saves a run for a moment. That ball had all kinds of spin on it. Took a big hop. Ezekiel did a good job of knocking it down and keeping it in the infield so the run doesn't score.
1: This is such a great play by Ezekiel Tovar. It would have been amazing if he got the out, but just to keep it on the infield, it was hit hard, and you mentioned all the spin. It was all top spin, and when the top spin hits the dirt, it'll act like a trampoline and shoot that ball hard and almost pick up speed. So it's a really difficult pick, and Tovar does a nice job keeping it on the infield.
0: Ben Rice now, who is 1-for-3, and takes ball one. Zach Agnew gave up a single on the first pitch he threw, got a couple of outs, but then walked Wells, and now has given up the single to Volpe and fallen behind 2-0 on Ben Rice. Rice swings and fouls it out of play to the left. Zach has not worked since last Saturday in a game. Being one of those long guys or towards the front of the bullpen, you sometimes don't know how frequently you're going to pitch. Time given at the plate to Ben Rice. And Rice swings and drives it to center. Crowd's excited, but there's room for Carrig, who makes the catch. And the Yankees leave them loaded. We'll go to the seventh, 4-1 New York on the KOA Rockies Radio Network.
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2: Top of the seventh inning here at Yankee Stadium. The home team out to a 4-1 lead as they look to sweep the Rockies. Then Colorado has other ideas. They at the bottom of their order here against Ryan Yarbrough, the left-handed hitter, or the left-handed pitcher, rather. He'll face the right-handed hitting Adiel Amador. 0-for-2, a strikeout and a ground out to first. He swings at the first pitch and fouls it away. Down the first base side, it's 0-1. Mentioned the bottom of the order, that consists of Adiel Amador, then it'll be Jordan Beck and Ezekiel Tovar. So three consecutive right-handed bats against the lefty on the mound. Infield playing slightly to pull, 0-1 to Amador. And he is way in front of a changeup. Sprawled after that pitch, it's 0-2. Adiel, not a ton of at-bats this year at the big league level, but has performed well, a .324 batting average. He's 6-for-14 batting from the right side. Yarbrough set, relaxes his shoulder as he takes a breath and misses down and away with the changeup. It's 1-2. The Rockies have been playing in a lot of close games. Their last 11, 10 of them have been decided by 3 runs or less. 1-2 pitch, and it's punched down the first base side, but it'll roll foul. Count remains the same. So the Rockies have been competitive, but they're 3-8 across the last 11 games in those tight games. And it just goes back to what Warren Schaefer keeps on preaching, that the big moments in the game, when that big moment happens, it hasn't gone the Rockies' way. 1-2 pitch is inside. It's 2-2, and you don't know when it's going to be in the game, but it's just that one moment. Yesterday, it was the grand slam by George Lombard Jr. That happened in the fifth inning. Rockies allowed a 3-run home run in the eighth inning of game number one that really put the game to bed as well. 2-2 pitch, misses. It's 3-2. So a really solid at bat here from Amador. He was down 0-2. Now he's worked it full. Yarbrough set,

0: full. First pitch is outside. It's 1-0. Beck sitting at 198 career hits. So a couple shy of reaching a small milestone. 1-0 pitch is inside. It's 2-0.
1: The left-hander Brent Hedrick is getting loose in their bullpen. Don't you have the lefties like McCarthy and Rumfield coming.
0: 2-0 pitch. And Beck hits this in the air down the right field line. It's a foul ball. 2-1. Now, Hedrick has been nearly untouchable this year. ERA under 2. A couple of guys, Blackburn, in their bullpen the same way. This is a line drive by Beck into center field. A sliding grab by Spencer Jones in center. He crashed in, and with the glove on his right hand, a casual slide made the catch. Good contact by Beck.
1: Yeah, Jordan keeps hitting lefties with some pace, but it hung up long enough for Spencer Jones to make the play.
0: So now Ezekiel Tovar to the plate. Tovar 1-for-2, singled his last time up. Flew out to center his first trip. He'll work ahead in the count here. That pitch missed away. It's 1-0. Yankees up 4-1 here in the top of the seventh. They've out-hit the Rockies 8-3. Only one error in the game was committed by the Yankees. 1-0 pitch. And that's down and in. It's 2-0. Tovar has found himself throughout the season in so many backwards counts. He finds himself ahead here. See if he can get something he likes. 2-0. And he's going to take a well-located cutter on the back door. It's a strike, 2-1. Not a bad take there by Tovar. Not going to do any damage with that pitch in a 2-0 count. He can be selective. 2-1. And that's inside. And he can be selective again as the count runs to 3-1. Fans doing the wave here. Working clockwise around the stadium. Going through the left field bleachers right now. 3-1 to Tovar. And he takes inside, ball four. So a five-pitch walk to Ezekiel Tovar. And the Rockies have a base runner now for Jake McCarthy.
1: And right on cue, here comes Aaron Boone.
0: And so they're going to turn to the lefty out of the bullpen. Hedrick will be coming in to face the lefty, Jake McCarthy. The Rockies have a two-out base runner here at the top of the seventh. They trail 4-1. We're going to have a pitching change, and we'll be back on the KOA Rockies Radio Network.
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1: Left-hander Brent Hedrick, who's made

0: played more appearances than anybody in baseball, on for his 74th. He has been good. 7 wins, 3 losses, and a 1.87 earned run average.
1: Jake McCarthy will look to turn his fortunes around tonight. He's 0-for-3, a ground out, a strikeout, and a pop out. Runner at first, 2 away. First pitch swinging and first pitch driving. Right center field into the gap. It's going to short hop the wall. Scoring from first base is Tovar. McCarthy speeds to third with a stand-up triple. The Rockies have cut it to a 4-2 lead for the Yankees. Jake McCarthy comes through.
0: Jake McCarthy's ability to jump on first pitches, especially, it seems, against left-handed pitchers. He is second in baseball in triples. It's a career high for him. More importantly, got the Rockies a run closer.
1: The 9th triple of the year for Jake McCarthy. Now the first pitch to Connor Norby is a called strike. It's 0-1. Right-handed hitter, 0-for-3, a pair of punch-outs, and he reached on an error. Had a double and a home run yesterday. Rockies bringing the tying run to the plate here. A check swing, appeal to first. He did not go around. Splitter away. It's 1-1. And McCarthy, 9 triples is a lot. And if he wasn't playing in the same league as Corbin Carroll, he'd be leading. This pitch is in the dirt, and that is a magnificent stop behind the plate by Austin Wells. That was well spiked, and he had to make a big push to his left, but he smothered it to keep McCarthy from scoring.
0: Yeah, it was right at the feet of Norby, so you're dealing with that as well. It was nicely played by Austin Wells.
1: 2-1 on Norby, and that might have caught Wells in the quad. The inside of his left leg. Those sting a little bit. He was given a little bit of time. The 2-1 pitch, and Norby is swinging over the top of the splitter. It's 2-2. Two balls, 2 strikes, 2 outs. Rockies down 2 here in the 7th. The pitch in the dirt. It's 3-2.
0: So interesting. Connor's got reverse splits. You think he'd be really good against left-handed pitching, and he's below 150 against left-handers.
1: Payoff pitch to Norby, and it's outside, ball 4. Rockies have base runners at first and third now with 2 away. 3 straight have reached with 2 outs, and that brings Hunter Goodman to the plate with a big-time opportunity. You talk about winning those little moments, the big moments also in the game. Well, this right here is a large moment in this one.
0: All started with Ezekiel Tovar's walk.
1: A McCarthy triple, then a walk to Norby. Rockies down 2. McCarthy at third. Norby at first, it's the tying run. Goodman drives this to left field, but it's right to Bellinger, and he'll make the play for the final out of the frame. Goodman aggressive on the first pitch. The Rockies get a run back in the 7th. They trail 4-2 as we stretch here at Yankee Stadium on the KOA Rockies Radio Network.
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1: All week here at Yankee Stadium, as tomorrow is the 25th anniversary of the horrible terrorist attacks that happened here in New York on September 11th. They have been doing God Bless America for the seventh inning in every single game of the series. They did so again today, and so we're a little bit behind as they start singing Take Me Out to the Ball Game. The Rockies are behind in the game, too. It's 4-2. They had a big opportunity in the top of the frame. They did score a run as Jake McCarthy tripled home Ezekiel Tovar to cut into the Yankees' lead. And now Zach Adnos will return to the mound for his second inning of work. He had a strikeout in a clean inning last time, but he did allow three base runners, a pair of singles and a walk, so he stranded the bases loaded. It'll look to be a little bit more efficient this time. He'll have the left-handed hitting Cody Bellinger, Jason Dominguez, and Luis Garcia Jr. That's the 2-3-4 guys in the Yankees lineup. Adnos has a couple more pitches to go, and there's still a nice crowd here at Yankee Stadium, but as Jack pointed out yesterday, people leave a little bit early here, sometimes trying to beat the traffic out of here. And there's definitely fewer people in the seats right now than there was a few frames ago, but still a great atmosphere, still a great experience for every single one of these Rockies to play on baseball's biggest stage, or one of them, here at Yankee Stadium. And you just get the history, the feeling of importance. You're under the lights. And for the Rockies, they barely had anybody with that experience coming into this series. So that is big for them. They're going to look to win a ball game in comeback fashion tonight. They need a zero here from Zach Adnos. His first pitch is a breaking ball that misses outside. It's 1-0. Bellinger batting from the left side. Adnos doesn't even have a ball yet, as the ball boy's picking up the ball that was dropped, and Bellinger was already staring him down in a ready batting stance. Infield playing to pull, now we're ready for action. 1-0. And this is ripped out to right. It sends Beck back. He leaps, and it's off the wall over his head. It kicks out to Carrick. He fields it, spins around, throws to second base, and just late as Bellinger's in with a stand-up double. His last time he had a double, and Beck took away a home run for him on a high pop-up. This was more of a line drive, and I think Beck kind of lost a little bit where he was at on the warning track. He jumped a little early, and it went over his head.
0: It might have been that he knew he couldn't get back that far, and it was hit that hard, and he had to jump sooner than he wanted. The ball skipped by him, but good backup by Cole Carrick.
1: Now Jason Dominguez to the plate. The lefty will take a strike. It's 0-1. He's 0 for 3 in this ball game. A one pitch is down in the dirt. It's 1-1. Dominguez was one of the most hyped amateur international prospects ever when he signed with the Yankees for $5.1 million out of the Dominican Republic back in 2019. Now at 23 years old, playing for the big club. 1-1 pitch is in the dirt. It's 2-1. He made his debut a few years back at 20 years old, played just a few games each of his first 2 years in the big league, so to speak. He got into over 130 last year, and has split time this year. 2-1 pitch is outside. 3-1 now. Adnos, a guy the Rockies depend on going multiple frames. Has worked just an inning so far. Nobody up in the pen. He's behind 3-1 in the count. The pitch is fouled back. Dominguez on that four-seamer. It's 3-2. Four-two Yankees, bottom of the seventh. Leadoff double from Cody Bellinger. Payoff pitch now to Dominguez is outside. Ball four. It'll be first and second, nobody out, and Luis Garcia Jr. will come to the plate. He's got a two-run home run in this game. He had a home run and a double last night, and he had a pair of hits in game number one of the series. He has tormented the Rockies. And now Alone Leishman is going to take a stroll out to the mound and have a conversation with his battery, Hunter Goodman, and Zach Adnos, and actually everybody in the Rockies infield is going to join the conversation, as it looks like there might be a little bit of movement in the Rockies bullpen.
0: Jimmy Herget
1: is going to start the throw.
0: And so is Nick Frasso.
1: So a couple of different righties for the Rockies getting up and ready. Ryan Addington, the home plate umpire, goes out and tells the Rockies, all right, that's enough. Time to play some baseball. They all go back to their positions as Leishman leaves the field.
0: Two outs, seventh inning in Chicago. Jared Jones is working on a no-hitter.
1: Oh, wow.
0: With eight strikeouts.
1: We saw him earlier this year. He's got an electric fastball that often touches triple digits. Here's the first pitch to Luis Garcia Jr. Right on left, it's a called strike. On a cutter, it's 0-1.
0: O'Neill Cruz with a 430-foot homer for the only run in that game as the Pirates face the Southsiders.
1: There goes the runners. Throw to third base by Goodman. Not in time. Bellinger gets underneath the tag. Dominguez safe at second. Stolen base number 11 for Bellinger, 8 for Dominguez. He got underneath the tag with a feet first slide.
0: Again, we had Rockies pitchers. Ryan Feltner struggles with the run game, and from the Rockies' perspective, it looked like Zach wasn't even looking at the runner at second. It didn't enter into his mindset.
1: And 1-1 pitch, pulled foul. It's 1-2 now on Garcia as Adnos is now looking for a punch out. The infield drawn in for the Rockies. Also playing slightly to pull. Adnos set. Delivers and gets a bouncer to the right side. Nobody's coming to the plate. Rumfield fields it. He'll step on the bag. And there's one away, a harmless out. Good result for the Rockies as Dominguez and Bellinger stay put. Bellinger, if he would have taken off immediately and with one out, this is probably a situation where he is going to go on contact. He would have scored because the ball was not hit hard. It was a slow chopper to first, but with nobody out, you don't want to take that risk. He stayed home, or rather, stayed home at third base and didn't decide to go home. Now Spencer Jones, the 6-7 left-hander, digs in. He's 2-for-3 with a pair of singles. First pitch to him. Swing and a miss. He took a big boy hack that time. It's 0-1. Spencer Jones played on the same high school baseball team at La Costa Canyon as Mickey Moniak. 0-1 pitch. And this is a bullet up the middle for a base hit. One run's going to score. Domingo's getting sent home. Here's the big throw from Cole Carrick. He sails it over everything. It'll be a single and advancing to second base on the throw to the plate for Jones. It's his third hit of the game, and it expands the Yankees' lead out to 6-2.
0: Well, and that's been one of the challenges for the Rockies on the road really all year long. They'll score in the top of the inning and then give runs right back in the bottom half. They had a run in the second inning. Yankees scored two. Run here in the seventh. Yankees have scored two.
1: George Lombard Jr. to the plate, swings at the first pitch, and he skies this on the infield. Just past the second base bag into the outfield grass now. It's Ezekiel Tovar. The shortstop makes the catch, and there's two away. 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Purchase at Rockies.com/bark. So now with two outs and a runner at second, it's the left-handed hitting Ryan McMahon. He takes up and away. It's 1-0. Right-hander Luis Gil warming up in the Yankees bullpen as Agnos delivers a 1-0 pitch outside. It's 2-0. McMahon, when he was traded here last year, 2 months with the Yankees, he lived in the city. And he got that experience this year. Lives outside the city, commutes to work. 2-0 pitch is up and away. It's 3-0. But he really does like playing here in New York. And Rymack is extremely affable, a great guy to be around, and everybody in the Rockies organization is happy that he's happy. 3-0 pitch on the ground towards first. It's just outside the first base bag. A foul ball, 3-1.
0: Colson Montgomery with a double ends the no-hit bid with less than 20 games remaining on the season. There has not been a no-hitter this year.
1: Wow. 3-1 pitch. And it's fouled back, 3-2. Feels like you usually get at least a couple a season. I can't recall too many times somebody took one into the ninth this year.
0: Yeah, I'd have to check on that, but off the top of my head, I'd agree with you.
1: So Agnos was down 3-0 in the count. He's worked it full. 3-2 pitch to McMahon is up and in. So ball four. Second walk of the inning for Zach Agnos. It's first and second, two away. And here comes Austin Wells. And also here comes Warren Schaefer as the Rockies manager strolls out to the mound. He is going to make a pitching change. Rockies down 6-2 in the bottom of the seventh. There's two away. We'll be right back on the KOA Rockies Radio Network.
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0: Jimmy Herget will come on looking to get the final out of inning number 7. The veteran right-hander has struggled somewhat since coming back from the injured list. He's looking for his first win on the year. He is 0-6, does have 3 saves, and has an earned run average of 6.04. He was so good at just pinpoint control last year, and of course his ability to change speeds, it just has not been the same once he got hurt early in the year.
1: Yeah, it's a herky-jerky motion that causes some confusion, and really before he got hurt, he was excellent. He was as good as a reliever as you could ask for, but has not found that same groove. Maybe with the new haircut that he's got and a new age as well. He hasn't pitched yet as a 33-year-old. He turned 33 yesterday. It'll turn things around for him. He's got first and second, 2 away. Austin Wells, left-handed hitter at the plate. The catcher takes low. It's 1-0. That's what he's been doing today. He's been watching pitches missed the strike zone while he's at the plate. He's 0-for-1, a ground out to first and a pair of walks. 1-0 pitch. Down and in, it's 2-0.
0: He has gone 2-0 in all 4 of his plate appearances.
1: Might be the mustache he's rocking. It's a thick one. Pushing balls out of the zone. 2-0 pitch. Outside, it's 3-0. Ryan Feltner had one of his better starts in terms of allowing walks, just 1, but the Rockies bullpen has administered a few. 3-0 pitch, a called strike, it's 3-1. Agnos walked 3 in an inning in 2/3. And now Herget in danger of walking Austin Wells. It's Jones at second, McMahon at first. 3-1 pitch. Inside, ball 4. Those were somewhat sizable misses as well. And Jimmy Herget immediately told the home plate umpire, Ryan Addington, that, hey, I'm going to go out of the windup here and maybe he can find some comfort with the bases loaded and facing Anthony Volpe. Wells at first, McMahon at second, Jones at third. Volpe, a right-handed hitter, 2-for-3 with a pair of singles and an RBI. First pitch, a called strike on a slider away. Volpe has just 174 at-bats this year at the major league level. Oh, 1 pitch. Outside, 1-1. He was the guy. He was the guy the Yankees fans wanted to be their next everyday shortstop for years to come. And he's a good defender, just has never found his stride at the plate at the big league level. 1-1 pitch, and he drives this out to deep right field. Beck goes back, and it's into the first row. Second game in a row, the Rockies have allowed a right-handed hitter to hit an opposite field grand slam. The Yankees have blown this thing open. It's 10-2. Just the second home run this season for Anthony Volpe, and it drives home 4.
0: And in Coors Field, that would be an extra base hit, not a home run, but just that 7-8 foot wall out there. You hit a line drive and you drop it into the first row. It's amazing the number of home runs the Yankees hit just over that wall and right.
1: The Yankees fans want him to come salute him, and they will. Little curtain call for Anthony Volpe. So we'll reset now. Base is empty, 2 away. It's 10-2 Yankees. The Rockies We're right back in it in the top of the seventh as the first pitch to the left-handed hitting Ben Rice is a called strike. It's 0-1. He's 1-for-4 today. The Rockies scored a run in the top of the seventh. They brought the go-ahead run to the plate. And all of a sudden, they're down 8 in a 6-run frame. 0-1 pitch, a slider that misses up and away. It's 1-1. One pitch is away. It's 2-1. The Yankees this season averaging over 5 runs a game. When Aaron Judge is in the lineup, barely over 4 when he's not. 2-1 pitch is going to be a called strike, but challenged by Ben Rice. It's 2-2 for the moment. It will remain 2-2. As the Yankees will lose a challenge. That pitch was all over the strike zone. It's 2-2, and Judge is not in the lineup tonight, but maybe just having him in the dugout and in uniform propels the Yankees forward. 2-2 pitch, and it's in the dirt, 3-2.
0: And for Jimmy Herget, and the challenge is that's the 9th home run he has allowed this year in 45 innings. He allowed only 6 last year in 84 innings.
1: 3-2. And it's low but challenged. Herget taking a few steps towards the dugout. Hunter Goodman looking up at the big screen. Strike 3. So Goodman continues to be really good at the ABS challenges. He flips a walk into a strikeout, but not until after big-time damage was done. 6 runs for the Yankees, a grand slam for Anthony Volpe. It's 10-2 after 7 on the KOA Rocky Radio Network.
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1: 6th appearance, Elliot Ramos into the game in left field now.
0: First pitch swinging, T.J. Rumfield sends it high but not deep enough to right. And Dominguez is there to grab it for the out. Heel, who burst on the scene as a starter, has been dealing with injuries, and this is just his 6th appearance, and they're working him out of the bullpen. Zach Veen's going to pinch hit for Cole Kerrig, and he'll take a strike. Cole went 1-for-3 with a double tonight. Ten-2 Yankees here in the top of the eighth. Zach hitting a 250. Swings and misses. Heels got a fastball at 97-98. Got it by Zach there. Being 11-for-42. Swings and fouls it back. It's 1-2. Couple of homers, couple of doubles, and a triple. He has knocked in 10. Heels 0-2, down and in. Yankees will be here on the weekend as the Mets and Yankees play on the 25th anniversary of 9/11 tomorrow evening. They're going to have some special ceremonies. Members of the 2001 Yankees team, and I would imagine some of the Mets players too, are going to be here from that iconic moment when baseball resumed and the Mets and Yankees playing here. President George Bush throwing out the first pitch and nailing it right down the middle. And Zach Veen down on the count, two strikes, works a walk against Heel. Well, the Rockies get a one-out base runner here in the eighth with a long way to go, trailing by 8. 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We're committed to safely delivering affordable, reliable, ever cleaner energy that enables human progress and powers Colorado forward. That is energy in progress as Cal Caros fouls it away. Kyle with a long home run, his first time up, has struck out twice. The last one, a called third strike on an ABS challenge. Tried to check his swing, ball glanced off his bat. Two strikes, the count. Veen out to a modest lead at first. The pitch, and Kyle swings at a pitch up around his shoulders and strikes out on three pitches for the second out. That's 11 strikeouts by Yankees pitchers tonight. Adiel Amador will bat left-handed to face Heel. Rocky struck out 13 times on Tuesday night and 11 times last night. A lot of punch-outs against this Yankees pitching staff. There's strike two on Adiel. Thirty-four strikeouts in the three-game set at the moment. Amador has struck out once tonight. He's down two strikes here. He'll foul it to the screen behind home plate.

0: Peel looks over at Veen with the first baseman Garcia playing behind the runner now with two outs and a big lead. And Adiel's going to have a base hit to right center field, overrunning the ball, Dominguez, and that's going to allow Zach Veen to score. A single and an error give the Rockies their third run. It's 10-3, New York.
1: Well, it's been a lot of the fastball, just a couple of off-speed pitches so far from Heel, and he throws this fastball right down the middle with two strikes. It's not a good location, and Amador makes him pay. Dominguez was hustling and trying to cut it off before it got to the warning track and just overran the baseball a little bit as it glanced off his glove, and that'll be the error that allowed the Rockies to play to run.
0: So it's the second error on the Yankees, and Jordan Beck now will foul one straight back.
1: They're going to give Amador a double on that, and then the error scores the run.
0: Okay, well, Adiel will say thank you very much to that. So the error allows the run to score, so it's a double, but no RBI for Adiel. But he's out there in scoring position. Jordan Beck will pop it up behind home plate. Coming to the screen is Wells, and he makes the grab before it hits the netting to end the inning. We'll go to the bottom of the eighth. It's 10-3, Yankees, on the KOA Rockies Radio Network.
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0: Jimmy Hergett still out there. Bottom of the eighth inning. Rockies down by a seven-run difference as the first pitch to the right-handed hitting Elliot Ramos batting for the first time. And the former Yankee takes a strike. It's 1-1. Hitting 243 between the two teams. He'll hit it towards first. Ranging wide is Rumfield. Flips it to Jimmy Hergett to make the play at first. One down.
1: Got some disappointing news on that double from Amador. They have now changed it to a single and an error, which was probably our initial thought anyways.
0: Either way, the run was unearned, but one less extra base hit for Otto Hill. Jason Dominguez walked and scored in the six-run seventh inning. Takes outside from Hergett, ball one. And another pitch out of the zone, a slider that stayed up and away to the left-handed batter. 2-0. And that one looked like it slipped out of his hand, a sweeper. It's ball three. It wasn't close again. Strike called on the next pitch on the outside. 3-1. Jared Jones lost his no-hitter, but his Pirates team leading 2-0 in the top of the ninth as Dominguez fouls it down the right side. Crowd starting to thin out with the bigger lead. They had 40,706 here tonight. Three-two pitch, swing and a miss. Got him with a fastball. Five strikeouts for Rockies pitching tonight. For each home run hit by the Rockies this year, the Berg Simpson Law Firm will make a generous donation to Craig Hospital. Berg Simpson, good lawyers changing lives. Luis Garcia Jr. will roll it towards second. Norby's got it, flips it to Rumfield, and it's a 1-2-3 eighth for Jimmy. The ninth is next, 10-3 New York on the KOA Rockies Radio Network.
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0: Ninth inning, Luis Gil is still out there for the Yankees, and Ezekiel Tovar, who's had a single and a walk in three plate appearances, will lead it off and swing and miss. Gil gave up a walk and then a single and an error that cost the Yankees a run. Pitch down to Tovar, one ball and one strike. The run, of course, unearned, and no run batted in. 1-1 pitch is hit pretty well towards left. Coming on is, wow, Spencer Jones. I thought for sure he's going to get to that ball. Dropped in front of him. Tovar will take it. It's a leadoff single here in the ninth as we pause for station identification on the KOA Rockies Radio Network.
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0: Jake McCarthy tripled last time up to knock home Tovar, and he hits this one hard down the right side, but it hooks foul. It had home run distance down that short right field line, but too much hook on it. The triple, his ninth, extending his career best in that category. Pops it foul. It's going to land in the first row behind the Rockies' third base dugout. It's 0-2. Heel with the 0-2, and it's fouled back by us. So Jake has career highs in hits, doubles, triples, home runs, runs batted in, and stolen bases. An impressive year for him for sure. He'll foul yet another heel fastball at 98 out of play to the left. Garcia playing behind Tovar at first. Jake watches heel miss down, 1-2. I mean, that grand slam made it an ideal situation for Aaron Boone to get some work in for heel. One, two, and Jake's going to have another hit lined into center field. Tovar will hold it second. Another multi-hit ball game for Jake McCarthy. It'd be interesting, Zach. I mean, we don't have the vote, but if you were going to pick an MVP for the Rockies, I mean, between Jake McCarthy, Hunter Goodman, and TJ Rumfield, those are some great candidates.
1: Yeah, offensively this year, there's been a lot to like. And since the start of June, Kyle Karros' name is certainly in that hat as well.
0: Imael Machin, a left-handed batter, just called up last week, is going to pinch hit for Connor Norby. He swings and misses for a strike. He'll swing and he'll line it into right field for a base hit. It was hit so hard, The runners each move up one base, but now the bases are loaded for Hunter Goodman.
1: Well, Heel getting work in right now, has not had his slider in this baseball game. He hasn't located, he hasn't thrown it much. So guys are just on time with the heater, and that's what the Rockies have done in this frame. It's what they did last inning as well, making hard contact on fastballs.
0: And we'll have a visit from the pitching coach of the Yankees. That's Matt Blake. There's no activity in the bullpen. I mean, they have a 7-run lead. Even if Hunter was to hit a grand slam here, they still have some cushion. One thing we haven't had tonight is a review. No ruling so far, but when you need to be on the winning side of a ruling, get with the guy who's always fighting to win, the law offices of Dan Kaplis, serious firm for serious cases. 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Hunter, 0 for 4 tonight. A little foul at back for strike one. Last time up, had a couple of men on, but flied out to left. That was in the seventh. He hits this one a mile, but foul. It rattles around the seats at the back end of the lower deck, but foul by about 30 feet. And now it's two strikes on him. Good speed on the bases. The 0-2 pitch is fouled off the end of the bat near us. He gets his foul ball the other day, and now it's like ho-hum, Jack. And he didn't even move.
1: You know what's funny is now I'm living on a high that I don't want another opportunity to have a chance to screw up the high I'm on right now.
0: 0-2 again, and Hunter got underneath it. Sends it high in the air to left, but not very deep. Coming in Ramos, he'll make the catch, and the runners have to hold. The idea was right, just had the wrong angle to it. It's the first down. And T.J. Rumfield will hit. David Bednar, their closer, is loosening up just in case. Rumfield 0 for 3 with a walk, and the first pitch by Heel is outside for ball one. Next one is outside, 2-0. You know what's nice now is TJ's already building a reputation. You know, borderline pitches, he's starting to get the benefit of the doubt. 2-0 is ball three, as the slider, like Zach pointed out, has been MIA for Luis Heel. And another wide one will force in a run. Taking all the way. You expected that from TJ. It is a strike. He'll be ready to fire now. Tovar third, McCarthy at second, Machine at first, and it's another high fly ball that's shallow. Jones will make the catch, and again, with the big deficit, the Rockies can't afford to send Tovar from third. So Heel gets two guys to hit underneath the ball and not drive it. And the Rockies can't take advantage. And that other bugaboo here in the second half, hitting in the clutch. They're 1 for 7 tonight.
1: The Rockies were one of the best teams in baseball with runners in scoring position in the first half, and then the All-Star break happens, and they've been one of the worst since that break. Been a very interesting contrast.
0: Zach Veen, who pinch hit last inning and walked and scored the Rockies' third run. Now facing Heel, and he pops it up, but it's fouled out of play. Getting those high-velocity pitches up in the zone, and Rockies can't get on top of it to do anything more than the sky-high balls that aren't deep enough. And now out to the mound will go Wells. He and Heel with a difference of opinion. Rockies have eight hits tonight, but just the three runs, and one of the runs is unearned. One strike to count on Veen. Tovar at third, McCarthy at second, Machine at first. The pitch. Chopped foul, and it's 0-2.

0: Yankee fans rise to their feet. Pitch, swing and a miss, and that's the game. Bases loaded, nobody out. Rockies don't score. And the final total tonight, New York 10, Colorado 3. We'll be back on the KOA Rockies Radio Network.
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3: 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The Rockies, 3 runs, 8 hits, no errors. They stranded 11. Winning pitcher, John Schreiber. He, on the year now, is 2-3. Ryan Feltner takes the loss. He is 5-10. 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Nobody beats a Deal and Doug deal. Nobody. Game took

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0: 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Human kindness lives here. Rockies trying to get one against the Yankees. Saw New York score a couple of times in the first inning off Ryan Feltner. The Rockies would cut the deficit in half in the second. 3-1 pitch. Is well hit to left, high and deep and long gone. Second deck, touch of all time, number 11 for Kyle Karros. Well, the trend continues, or the theme, shall we say. Runs being scored by home runs or not at all. Indeed, the Rockies had just one run batted in on the, well, it wasn't even a run batted in. It was an unearned run. They have had one run on the weekend that wasn't powered for the most part. Well, there were two tonight, but those were it in terms of runs that weren't by home runs, as the Yankees pitchers were awfully tough on them, striking 35 Rockies hitters out in the three-game series. The Yankees had a 4-2 margin as we moved into the top of the seventh inning. Ezekiel Tovar would draw a walk, and that set up the electrifying play of the game.
7: Three, a ground out. Jake McCarthy will look to turn his fortunes around tonight. He's 0-for-3, a ground out, a strikeout, and a pop-out. Runner at first, two away. First pitch swinging and first pitch driving. Right center field into the gap. It's going to short hop the wall. Scoring from first base is Tovar. McCarthy speeds to third with a stand-up triple. The Rockies have cut it to a 4-2 lead for the Yankees. Jake McCarthy comes through.
0: So the Rockies again make the game close, and again the Yankees would use a grand slam by a young player late in the game to turn things back their way. Tonight it was Anthony Volpe hitting a grand slam in a six-run seventh inning to put the game away for New York. The Rockies did have one more moment offensively with a little help from the Yankees in the eighth. Peel looks over at Veen with the first baseman Garcia playing behind the runner now with two outs and a big lead. And Adiel's going to have a base hit to right center field, overrunning the ball Dominguez, and that's going to allow Zach Veen to score. A single and an error give the Rockies their third run. It's 10-3, New York. And then sort of reflective of the way it has been for the Rockies offense over the last 2 months, they loaded the bases in the ninth inning with nobody out and could not score. They stranded 11 altogether in the three-game series. The Yankees win the finale 10-3. We'll have more on the Common Spirit Health Clubhouse Show coming up after this on the KOA Rockies Radio Network.
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7: 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Human kindness lives here. Just two scores to report. There was only five games around Major League Baseball, two in American League ballparks, not including the one that the Rockies just played in. So we'll go to Chicago, where the White Sox hosted the Pirates, and Jared Jones was the story of the night. He took a no-hitter into the seventh inning. He punched out eight before he allowed a hit to Colson Montgomery, who would break it up. Ultimately, seven innings of shutout baseball, just that one hit, a pair of walks, and the eight strikeouts. O'Neill Cruz provided all the offense in the game, a 430-foot solo shot and an RBI single. The Pirates win 2-0. Then in Seattle, it was a great day for the Mariners, especially at the end of the game. The Rangers, who were fighting for a playoff spot, were up 3-0 in the bottom of the seventh, but four runs came home for the Mariners, the biggest swing being a Julio Rodriguez three-run blast to put the Mariners up for good. They win 4-3 over the Rangers. Rangers now two games back of Cleveland for the third and final wild card spot. Those are your American League scores. We got a couple from National League Parks to report when we come back on the KOA Rockies Radio Network.
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0: To report on the scoreboard here, the Common Spirit Health Clubhouse Show, Human Kindness Lives Here. The Yankees gain a game on Tampa Bay after Atlanta beat the Rays in Atlanta 3-1 behind Martin Perez's 7 shutout innings. And the Phillies lose a game in their chase of the Braves because they lost to the Astros 2-1 on a Cam Smith homer in the ninth inning. Rockies heading to Detroit. We'll wrap up our time here in New York after one more timeout here on the KOA Rockies Radio Network.
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0: Rockies heading to the Motor City to play 3 games against the Tigers. Mason Adams will look again to build on his nice start as a rookie and get his first big league win, hopefully. Veteran lefty Framber Valdez will pitch for the Tigers. We'll begin our coverage from Comerica Park with the On Deck Show hosted by Jesse Thomas. At 4 o'clock Mountain Time, first pitch at 4:40. Our thanks to Zach Seegers and Doug Niemeyer at Master Control and the aforementioned Mr. Thomas, Jesse Thomas, our executive producer, for his work here at the ballpark. On behalf of Zach Goodman, Jack Horgan saying thanks to all of you for listening. Hope you'll join us tomorrow night. Men, get your checkups. 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Final score tonight, Yankees 10, Rockies 3. 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
2: Putting our best foot forward as Americans. And we are changing a British saying that was originally fool's cap. And we have changed it to goody two shoes. And we all know what goody two shoes is, and we know what that means. But fool's cap?
3: It was a hat, and then I brought it over here, and we're like, oh, it has to be shoes now. Why shoes? Why change it to shoes? But also, every time I hear shoes or think about shoes, I always go back to the best line in cinema history from Erin Brockovich when she tells the other lawyer, "You have two left feet and ugly shoes." For

0: Babka's Nate's Donnie Lauren. 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I've been packing up my entire apartment. I'm hiding everything. Can you guess why?
1: Your mom is coming. That's the only reason you do that.
0: Yep, my mama. Well, I mean, I hide, you know, my feelings every day. But my mama is on her way, and I'm scared.
1: Why? Your mom's awesome.
0: But she's like too awesome.
1: Yeah, no, she's wild. Like, she always ends up getting you into, like, the craziest situations. So I love when mom comes to visit. She pulls you out of your house. You guys go do crazy stuff.
0: I'm scared.
1: What are you doing?
2: 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Got something to say? Hit the chat button on the Pop Crush app.
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10: 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I'm Tom Rigotti. It's night 2 of the Republican midterm convention in Dallas.

0: one of the speakers, Health and Human Services Secretary Robert F. Kennedy Jr. He talked about how he was a lifelong Democrat until 2 years ago when the party pulled out all the stops to remove him from presidential primary ballots and then coronated then-Vice President Kamala Harris after former President Joe Biden ended his reelection bid.
1: No voter ever cast a primary ballot for Kamala Harris. No elected delegate was ever consulted. The party of no kings simply anointed a queen.
0: He later endorsed President Trump and is now spearheading his Make America Healthy Again initiative. Vice President J.D. Vance and the president are speaking tonight. This has been a Fox News Alert. I'm Tom Rigotti.
2: Here's your Fremont County weather forecast from YO Today Media. Sunny skies today with a high near 86 and a light and variable wind becoming west 5 to 10 in the afternoon. Increasing clouds with a low of 54 tonight. Still breezy too with a southwest wind 5 to 15 gusting to 20. Mostly cloudy on Friday, gradually clearing off, becoming mostly sunny and a high of 84, but still breezy with a southwest wind 10 to 15 gusting to 30 in the morning. That's your Fremont County weather forecast from YO Today Media. 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
1: Pop Crush Nights, Johnny, Lauren, we are hanging out in my mama. Oh, God. I love her to death. But I could actually die this time. She's on her way. Going to go to Santa Barbara, which is cool. Beautiful wine. That's all I'm excited about. Ooh, I got some wine. I'm excited about that. But not my mama. She's not excited about the wine. So for her birthday, guess what she wants to do?
2: Take pictures in a field with the wine?
1: Wrong. Hang gliding.
2: What?
1: Hang gliding.
2: Your mom, I don't know what her birthday is, but I would assume it's an older birthday, and she just got a new hip, and she wants to go hang gliding.
1: She just got a new knee, a new new shoulder. Is she about to get a new coffin for me? I'm gonna die. I'm scared. But that's the dilemma I'm in because, A, my mom's like, it's my birthday. And like, because it's a big mouth, it's like her 60th. So she's like, can please, like, I want to do that for my birthday. Will you do it with me? And I'm like, well, how do I say no?
2: You know, it puts you in a tough spot though, because you're definitely the adventurous kid that she's got. Yeah. Like, you've got some siblings and they're not as adventurous.
1: Honey, I will do anything on the ground. But up in the sky. You're a giant kite.
2: This is really great. I am so excited. It's like watching reality TV every time that your mom comes to town. I cannot wait to see this.
1: Yeah, the video. I'll post it
2: on Instagram. Everybody watching together.
1: It'll be past tense.

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1: Enrique Iglesias. 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
2: Y'all know what's
1: going on. 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Just so. 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
1: Bruno's back, baby, and we want to send you Bruno by the Bay. Two tickets to Santa Clara, California. It is beautiful up there. And you get to see the man, the myth, the legend, Bruno Mars and Ray live in concert. Like, come on. Seriously, do it. 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Like, what? 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
1: How long can you stand on one leg?
2: Not long at all. I have a broke hip. Not broken. I have a fake hip. I can't stand on that forever. Stand on one leg. Have you seen me? I look like a flamingo. My leg, I'm so tall, so skinny. Flamingo. My leg, it'll break if I stand on it for one.
1: So if you stand on one leg, it needs to be your dominant leg. If you stand on that leg for 30 seconds, apparently you're going to live longer. That's how you know when you're still got it.
2: Well, also, if you wake up, you still got it. You're living.
1: I mean, look, we're all doing our best in yoga. I could sign up for that.
2: Ooh, noga. Let's go for that. Noga.
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0: down, the stars are out, and it's time for a pop culture party. 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
1: Do you feel stuck? It hit because I was born in Louisiana. I grew up a lot in the South, lived mostly in Alabama and Georgia. I moved away when I was 19, got up, left, did it, scary. You know, just dropped me off in LA, here I am. A new study says that 2 in 5 people feel stuck living where they are.
2: Ooh.
1: And it makes me sad because I get the feeling of growing up and being like, I want to be anywhere but here. And nothing against where you are, but you want to be somewhere different. And I'm here to tell you, you can do it. Get up, you can. It's okay. It's scary, but you can do it.
2: You know, it's funny because I grew up in West Virginia and I loved growing up there. But when I left, I actually went back and appreciated things there more than maybe I did before. And so I love being able to live in Nashville, Tennessee. I don't feel stuck living here at all. Everything is expanding all of the time, but it makes me appreciate my hometown even more, which I love that.
1: It's scary, trust me. We're here to tell you, you don't have to feel stuck. Just give it a go. Because I always tell people this, I tell friends all the time, you know,

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1: Donna, you know how your cell phone is usually tapped for, like, distracted driving? Do you want to know who I think is actually tapped for distracted driving?
2: Who? Granny?
1: Sign spinners. Like, those people that spin the signs. I just saw an accident yesterday because they were looking at a sign spinner. So I don't know if that guy was doing a really good job or a bad job.
2: Here's your sign.
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6: This is a Fox News alert. I'm Ted Lindner. It's night two of the Republicans' midterm convention in Dallas. It'll be wrapping up after the president delivers the keynote address. Vice President J.D. Vance speaking a little bit earlier.
7: The contrast in this election, ladies and gentlemen, it's not about this or that policy. It's about the party of common sense beating the party of the crazies. Let's send these lunatics packing and govern our country for the future.
6: The midterm elections now less than 2 months away. Lindsey Clancy's lawyer asking a Massachusetts judge to spare her a second trial for killing her children following a mistrial due to a hung jury.
8: Defense attorney Kevin Reddington asking the judge to acquit Lindsey Clancy of first-degree murder charges to prevent a second trial, arguing prosecutors don't have enough evidence and no rational jury could find beyond a reasonable doubt that she had no mental disease or defect.
6: Fox's Kristen Goodwin. 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
9: Here's your Fremont County weather forecast from YO Today Media. Sunny skies today with a high near 86 and a light and variable wind becoming west 5 to 10 in the afternoon. Increasing clouds with a low of 54 tonight. Still breezy too with a southwest wind 5 to 15 gusting to 20. Mostly cloudy on Friday, gradually clearing off, becoming mostly sunny and a high of 84, but still breezy with a southwest wind 10 to 15 gusting to 30 in the morning. That's your Fremont County weather forecast from YO Today Media.
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1: All right, Donnie, it is time for you to own your weird. Oh. I like to make eye contact with strangers to see who looks away first. What is your weird thing?
2: So I embarrass my friends all the time. So we'll be at the bar. I like to wave at people.
3: Just wave.
2: 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I'm like, hi. And then the other people weirded out. And then my friends weirded out. And I'm just giggling.

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Two tickets to Santa Clara, California. It is beautiful up there. 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
1: This is a Fox News alert. I'm Sue Gosman. Night two of the Republican midterm convention in Dallas. President Trump, once again, a keynote speaker addressing those in attendance.
2: You got to do me a favor. You got to get out and vote, and you're going to pretend I'm on the ballot. Because in a way, I am on the ballot. Because if they get in, they're going to take away all of the things that we got. And we can't let that happen.
1: HHS Secretary Robert F. Kennedy Jr. also spoke. He paid tribute to conservative activist Charlie Kirk on the one-year anniversary of his killing.
3: I can't stand here without thinking about him. Charlie believed that people from all different political traditions could find common ground in their love of country.
1: Lindsey Clancy's attorney is asking a judge now to spare her a second trial. America's listening to Fox News.

Tame Impala featuring Jenny, Dracula. Hey, I'm Bolognese Francine Marconi. I'm asking my bank if I can do extra credit. You think they'll let me? I don't...

0: 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Hey, it's Marconi. It's cold. It's hot. Mark safe from whatever thing people are talking about in the news. Happy birthday. I'm blessed. Political rant. There. Now you don't have to go on Facebook today. You're welcome.
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0: 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I don't know about you. I despise everyone in front of me when I'm in the checkout line. 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

0: Bruno Mars, Risk It All. Hey, it's Marconi. Being illiterate and having a girlfriend would be easy, you know? They'd be like, did you get my text? And you could say, I can't read.
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1: Fox News, I'm Ted Linder. Night two of the Republican midterm convention in Dallas, wrapping up with President Trump delivering the keynote address once again and doubling down on his promise to issue a Trump dividend.
2: Our country has never done better. We're taking in trillions, trillions of dollars. There's never been any country, not even close, that's come anywhere near. So it's $5,000 for every adult. We love our adults. It's about time we take care of our adults.
1: Senate Minority Leader Chuck Schumer accusing the president of trying to bribe Americans for their votes. And a Florida man convicted in one of a series of suspected killings that became known as the Hog Trail Murders in the 90s has been put to death. 72-year-old Daniel Owen Conahan Jr., the state's 15th person executed this year. 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

Tame Impala featuring Jenny, Dracula. Hey, I'm Bolognese Francine Marconi. I'm asking my bank if I can do extra credit. You think they'll let me? I don't...